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1: 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We give you praise.

Somebody lift your voice and your heart. It's a great day to be alive on GPPA. Father, we're grateful. It's the 11th day of the month of August. Here we are trudging along into the month of August, and we are having a blast across the nations wherever you are. Lift your voices and your heart. Let's begin with thanksgiving. It's a great day to be alive in the nation. Every day is a reminder of the grace and the mercy of God over our lives. Hallelujah, hallelujah, hallelujah. The psalmist declared, I will bless the Lord at all times, and his praise shall continually be upon my mouth, upon my lips. Psalm 34 verse 1. Psalm 92 verse 1 says, it's a good thing to give thanks unto the Lord. So whenever we give thanks to the Lord, we are doing a very, very noble and a good thing. Wherever you are, thank the Lord. It's the Lord who woke you up this beautiful day. Lift your hand and your voice. Let's thank our God for the gift of life. Thanksgiving has always been an access to come before the Lord. Psalm 100 verse 4 says, enter into his gates with thanksgiving. Come into his courts with praise. So thanksgiving is the legal passport to come before the throne of grace. Psalm 100 verse number 4. We enter into his gates. We'll come into his courts with praise. Our Father, we are grateful. Thank you for the privilege again to gather again as a global family at your feet, lifting our hands, our voices, and our heart to you, the God of all flesh, the one with whom we have to do it. Lift your voice. If you can think, you can thank. Shall we thank him for his mercies that are new every waking morning? Lamentations 3:21 to 2:23 says that his mercies are new every waking morning. Great is his faithfulness. My God, he is too faithful to fail. Lift your voice and your heart. Thank him. We haven't come to murmur or complain. We've come to give him thanks and praise. Lord, you are worthy of our praise, the doer of all that is good in our lives. You've blessed our bread, our water. You've taken far from us sickness, disease, and infirmity. We've come to love on you today. To honor you, to celebrate your majesty over us. You are a good, good father. That's who you are. Covenant-making, covenant-keeping God you are. What your mouth has said, your hand is performing over our lives. Thank you for 11 days of the month of August. We've seen your goodness in the land of the living. For every addition, every increase, every multiplication, we give you the thanks and the praise. You are the doer of all that is good in our lives. James 1:17, every good and every perfect gift is from God. Not from your uncle or auntie, mother, father, from God. It may have come through your uncle, auntie, father, mother, but it's from God. If it is good, it is God. If it is evil, it is the devil. Lift those hands and give him praise. Lord, we're thanking you, my God. Wow. I can't thank you enough. We can only thank you the more. Separuna, sebrekatona, brekatona, brekatona, brekatona, brekatona. Remember, thanksgiving has always been the application for more. Eperusa seketelekete. Jesus, in the middle of what looked like a difficult moment, about to feed 5,000 men, not counting wives and children, he took a young boy's lunchbox. He looked up to the Father and said, Father, I thank you. Then the miracle began to happen. After thanksgiving, he broke the bread, and then the power of limitation was broken. My God, whenever you thank God for small, the power of limitation over small is broken. Can we thank God for that 5 loaves and 2 fish? For that glass of water. The way he helped you to sleep and wake up again. Thank God, thank God. If you can think, you can thank. Philippians 4 verse 4 says, rejoice in the Lord always. Again, I say rejoice. Just in case you forgot the first admonition, Paul says rejoice again. Let's rejoice. It's our season of unending celebration and laughter. Remember, don't be sad, don't be dejected, for the joy of the Lord is your strength. Nehemiah 8:10 NLT. Don't be sad, don't be dejected, for the joy of the Lord is your strength. There's something about joy in this season we need to capture.
is a force. Kepamusi sekete. Epreketona, pregatona, pregatona, pregatona. Don't be sad. Don't be dejected, for the joy of the Lord is your strength. Father, we thank you. We draw strength from joy this hour. We kepero sombrekete bregete. Isaiah 12:3 says that we're to draw from the well of salvation with our joy. Joy is a fetcher. Eko pause sekete legete. Salvation has all manners of blessings. Healings, miracle, breakthrough, longevity, strength, favor is all part of salvation. But guess what? We can only draw from the wells of salvation with what? With joy. Isaiah 12:3. Therefore, with joy, that is a pail, is a bucket, and the rope. With joy, you will draw water from the wells of salvation. Can you begin to draw? I draw from the wells of salvation, healing, lifting, promotion, breakthrough. How? With joy, with joy, with joy. Not with complaint, with joy. Hey. Give the Lord praise. Keep her on this mountain. Honor him. Celebrate him. Remember, the joy of the Lord is our strength. The more your joy increases, the more your strength level increases. That's the way it works. The joy of the Lord is my strength. Stay up, fountain of joy. Epregatuna gabragata gabragata gabragata gabragata ekeperense non to kupregatuloho. Father, we thank you, oh Parusa, for the honor to draw from the wells of salvation with joy. Kenokusese getele getele getele getele sabrakata brakata brakata brakata brakata brakata ay seperongo jombrega brugo bregadanga akapa. We draw, we draw, we draw. Somebody draw. Ekeper draw. Joy is our fetcher. Echo paru seke. We fetch with joy from the wells of salvation. Father, we give you thanks. We give you praise in the precious name of the Lord Jesus Christ. Amen and amen. Dearly beloved, you know, some days ago in one of our prayer sessions, in the midst of the 31 days of realignment to heaven, I was sharing with God's people from 2 Kings chapter number 4, I think it is, the story about the widow that met Elisha and said she was broke and the creditors were coming for her sons. And then Elisha asked her, what exactly do you have in your house? All right, she first said nothing, but eventually said, oh, well, I have a little thing called a cruse of oil, right? So to cut the long story short, he asked her to go and blow vessels and then shut herself in the room, shut the door, all right, and then begin to pour from the little cruse of oil, possibly in a bottle or in a jar, into the vessels that she had borrowed. Presuming, just assuming for the sake of illustration, she was able to gather maybe 50 buckets, just for illustration. 50 buckets seems quite a lot, right? And then she took from a little bottle, assuming this is what the bottle looks like, a little cruse of oil left, all right? And with this, she opened the jar and began to pour into 50 buckets for the sake of illustration, all right? And as she poured from this little bottle, it kept on multiplying. You get the story now? Bucket 1 filled, bucket 10 filled, bucket 20 filled, bucket 30 filled, bucket 40 filled. Are you with me? All right. And she poured on continually until the 50th, which is the last bucket that she borrowed, was filled. Then something happened, all right? The oil she was pouring from stopped pouring. It ceased. It stopped. It stopped flowing. Now, the principle is this, that the limitation was not on the little oil. The limitation was on the capacity to receive from that oil. Presumably, if you have borrowed 60 or 70 or 80 buckets, all right, that oil would have flown into the 60 or 70 buckets. All right. So the point is this. Our capacity is what limits what we can receive from God. Very powerful illustration, if you get this now. So God is not the limiter in our lives. We limit what we can receive from God
based on our capacity. You get that now? Now, believers have different levels of capacity, all right? Whether you like to believe it or not. Again, illustrated in Matthew 25, Jesus Christ spoke about the parable of the talent, and he gave each person according to their several ability or capacity. 10 talents, 5 talents, and I think 1 talent. You get the point. But the point is this: the capacity you begin with is not the capacity you will end with necessarily. The point is this: you can grow your capacity. That's the point. All right. All this long rabbit trail is to let you know that no matter what your capacity is right now, you can what? You can grow your capacity for more from God. You get that now? Praise God. Very important. And then the question is to be asked, man of God, what are the various ways that I can grow my capacity to receive more from God? Well, there are various ways, but number one that is very key and critical, you know, I've seen this before, but let me tell you what it is. It is developing a lifestyle, listen carefully, don't miss this, of gratitude and thanksgiving. This is powerful, simple, profound. If you get this, it could change your life. All right, let me say it again. One sure way to grow your capacity for more from God, because God is not the limiter or limitation, it is our ability to receive. So how do I grow my capacity to get more from God? To be more thankful and more grateful. This is true. It's true. Now, Psalm 103, very powerful scripture. We've been there for quite a while now. Begins to challenge us on this lifestyle of thanksgiving. Psalm 103 says, "Bless the Lord, O my soul, and all that is within me, bless your holy name." All right, verse 2 says, "Bless the Lord, O my soul, and forget not all his benefits." The phrase "forget not" is equals to "remember." All right, for me to remember means I have not forgotten. Is that correct? Yeah, it's replaceable in usage. Remember, don't forget. All right, yeah. So for the Bible to say "don't forget" means I'm to remember. So remember his benefits. Wow. Then he goes on to itemize his benefits. I just want to share this with you, beloved. If you're going to grow in the Lord and grow in capacity, you and I must develop

higher culture of being grateful and being thankful. And the first thing the psalmist itemized we're to be grateful over is to thank him because he forgives us of all our iniquities. Shall we lift our voice and begin to thank our God? In whatever things you can remember God has done for you, thank him. My God. And it pays for you and I to learn to document sometimes the things God has done, because our mind has a tendency to forget. Praise God. That I can lift my hands up and down is something I have the tendency to take for granted. Praise God. It is said to take God for granted is to become soon grounded in the journey of life. I don't want to be grounded, so I must stir up thanksgiving. Wow. Aya. Baruse, can we thank the God, the good, the doer of all that is good in our lives? Father, we thank you. Beberese, kobreko toloko toloko tili getele gatale gata. We are grateful. GPA family, we are grateful. Roger family, we are grateful. Home Global family, we are grateful. Let's give him thanks. He's doing great things in our lives in this year of Jesus Christ, my obsession, 2026. Oh, think and thank. Bless the Lord, O my soul. Forget not all his benefits. I slept like a dead man last night, and I woke up this morning. It's the mercy of the Lord. The psalmist said, I slept, I lay down. The Lord sustained me as he woke me up. Let's give him thanks. Akaparuse, he give his beloved sleep. You don't know what it means to have a good night's sleep until you struggle with sleep. Paruske seketek, thank the Lord. Ekobano sabrakate legete, the doer of all that is good. You forgive all our iniquities. You heal us of all our diseases. Shall we thank the Lord? As you are thanking him, your capacity for more is increasing. Said he will bless your bread and your water. He will take far from you sickness, disease, and infirmity. Can you declare your body is strong and vibrant? My body is a temple of the Holy Ghost. I command my body to glorify the Lord. I am bought with a price. I glorify Jesus with a sound body, a sound mind, a sound spirit, and a sound soul. 1 Corinthians 6:20. Kaparusi sekete. We are bought with a price. We belong to Jesus. I am GP. I'm God's own property. So therefore, sickness and disease, you have no legal right to tamper with the well-being of this body. This body belongs to Jesus. I'm God's own property. Oh, you forgive me of all of my iniquities. You heal me of all of my diseases. Can you declare the Lord redeems your life from destruction? My God. Ekopa is our redeemer. He took our place. Kepao in death, in sickness, in weakness, in poverty and lack. Jesus, my Redeemer, I thank you for taking my place on the cross of Calvary. You who were rich became poor, that I through your poverty may be made rich. You became weak, that I may be made strong. You took on death, that I may take on life. Give him thanks. Remember, as you thank him, as you're grateful, your capacity increases for more. Precoteno, sobrecatola, precatanga. Psalm 103, verse 5 is the Lord that satisfies my mouth with good fix. So that my youth is renewed like the eagles. Thank you, Father Lord, for the spiritual technology to renew my strength. Thank you, Lord. Lord, I give you praise for increased capacity for more. In the name of the Lord Jesus Christ, we have prayed. Amen and amen. Hallelujah. Praise God. Don't forget, you and I limit God based on the level of our capacity. But the beauty is this, that where you began does not have to be where you end in terms of capacity. You can develop your capacity. And don't forget this, one sure way to increase and enlarge your capacity to receive more from God is to be grateful and to be thankful. Hallelujah. Well,
We're still in that season of joy, unspeakable, full of glory. On Sunday morning, part of my teaching was the five sources of strength. I began to share on the reality that many of our life's battles, they are begging for a particular question: will you outlast adversity or not? How strong, how resilient will you be in the fight? All right. John 16:33 says, as long as we are in the world, paraphrasing now, is a guarantee of tribulation. But when we stay in Christ, we are guaranteed of victory. Praise God. So our faith life does not preclude us from tests and trials. Rather, when we engage the faith life, it guarantees of victory. Praise God. All right. So faith is a guarantee of victory in the battles of life. Praise God. So I began to share on the need for you and I to strive to increase our strength. Proverbs 24 verse 10 says, if you faint in the day of adversity, it is proof, it's a report card, that your strength, my strength possibly, is small. And if my strength is small, I need to learn to go to the drawing board to build up my strength, to build up my spiritual muscles. Praise God. And we saw five avenues or pathways given to us by the Lord where we can build our strength. I want to pray through those points now. Number one, we saw as a source of strength is Zion. You and I appearing before the Lord in Zion. Bible says, forsake not the gathering of one another. Psalm 84 verse 7 is the text. It says, they go before God from strength to strength, or they appear before God in Zion. So when you gather like this on GPPA, 5 a.m., 12 noon, our several watches, you go to your local church and you pray, you worship, you know, guess what? You're in Zion, where two or three are gathered in the name. There's power there, and there's a guarantee for strength. So you and I are in Zion right now. Now, you don't really have to lift up a prayer point. Just appear before God in Zion. Bible says you go from strength to strength. So now that you know that you're in Zion, where two or three are gathered, can you receive the strength that is guaranteed in God's presence? Decree and declare, I receive strength. As I'm appearing before God, according to Psalm 84, verse 7, in Zion, I receive strength on this mountain. Strength includes healing. Vigor, vitality. Because we're in Zion, we're going from strength to strength. Receive it where you are. I'm in Zion, I receive strength. That's why sometimes you join this altar somewhat weak, somewhat tired sometimes. But by the time you're in 10 minutes, 20, 30, boom, your fire rise, your energy levels just jumping. Why? You came to Zion. Wow. They go from strength to strength. Each one appears before God in Zion. This is Zion. Receive strength. Wow. Father, thank you for the beauty of Zion. Thank you for the miracle of Zion. Thank you for the wonder of Zion. Somebody thank the Lord that you are in Zion. Miracles and blessings are waiting you in Zion, and you are there. We receive it. We receive it. Father, we thank you for the privilege to appear before you in Zion. We've come by the blood. We've come in the name of Jesus. None is permitted to be weak or sick or diseased in Zion. In the name of Jesus, Father, we give you praise and thanks. Amen, amen, amen. Remember, if you faint in the day of adversity, Proverbs 24 verse 10, it is proof that your strength is small. And we're saying, hey, we need to go back to the drawing board to draw strength. If I know that I can find strength somewhere or find money somewhere, and I don't have money, instead of complaining and crying and broke, just go there and get it. Praise God. For example, if you know how to find faith to get faith, and you don't quite have faith as you ought to have, go to the source of faith. In this case, it's the word of the Lord. Romans 10:17, faith comes by hearing and hearing and hearing God's word. So the more you give your ears to hear God's word, faith is growing. Not just that, exercise yourself to do God's word, then faith grows. All right, number two source of strength we learned on Sunday
apart from appearing exam. Number two is to take time to seek the face of the Lord or to wait upon the Lord. Isaiah 40:31. To wait upon the Lord. And by the way, if you haven't joined us just yet, we're engaged in a very, very interesting spiritual exercise as directed by the Holy Ghost to wait upon the Lord for 31 days of August. All right? This month of joy is also our month just to appear before the Lord every day at 6 p.m. every day. Now, it's not open to the public domain because we want some privacy to pray certain kinds of prayer. But if you really are desirous to be a part of that, you can join our Zoom link at some point. The Zoom link will be presented. So through Zoom, privately, you can be a part of that. But it's not being streamed on any Facebook, Instagram. No. We're dealing with some heavyweight stuff in the spirit. And we want it's not every prayer you get on the social media. All right. But you want to be a part of that. You should want to be a part of that. The Zoom link is available for you right there on the screen. Please copy that Zoom link. You don't want to be left behind. We've had 11 days of life changing. Listen carefully. In all my years of pastoring logic, listen carefully. Honestly, I've not seen what I've seen in 10 days. The press, the hunger of God's people, I mean, the sincere, genuine hunger of people showing in every night. It's amazing. It's clear that this is a God matter and God is in a hurry to do certain things in our lives. Just thought to invite you out there so you don't feel left behind. All right, Isaiah 40:31. Praise God. Hallelujah. Praise God. Isaiah 40:31. But those who wait on the Lord shall renew their strength. They shall mount up with wings like eagles. They shall run and not be weary. They shall walk and not faint. So the principle is this: when you wait upon the Lord, like we're doing now, spend time in prayer deliberately, intentionally, guess what? That moment is the moment of divine exchange. Yeah. And it's where this spiritual technology kicks in of you renewing your strength like the eagles. If you study about the eagles and their lifestyle, the eagle, typically, a particular kind of eagle, I think it's a golden, particular eagle anyhow, lives typically to 40 years. And at a 40-year mark, the eagle stands a risk of either dying, all right, or going through a very difficult process of renewal. Difficult process, painful, all right? And then if the eagle survives that process of renewal, the eagle prolongs its life. It's renewed for the next 30 years, you know? So that's that aside, just the principle of being able to renew our strength like the eagles. It's like being born again, right? Yeah. So I want us to thank the Lord for the privilege of access. James 4:8 says we're to come boldly, not arrogantly, not timidly, come boldly to the throne of grace to obtain mercy, find grace and help in the time of. Father, I thank you for access. As your child, you granted me access. Access given. Wow. So today I take advantage of access you've given me to come into your presence, to renew my strength before you. Second, they that wait upon the Lord renew their strength. I need strength renewal. I tell you, for the kind of task the Lord has put upon my shoulder, the global sound, global mandate, I see that I need increased capacity, increased strength. And one way is to wait upon the Lord. Looking unto Jesus, let your gaze be upon the Master. Look and live. Said all that look upon the serpent on the tree, they live. Kappa, all that look upon Jesus, they live. Look and live. Father, we look to you for strength. We look to Jesus for strength. Father, thank you. Oh, somebody needs strength for the journey. There's a lot at stake for you and I in this year 2026, in 4 months and 21 days, Keparu left. Father, we receive strength to finish well and strong. Will not be weary in well doing. In the name of the Lord Jesus Christ. Amen. Amen. If

0: So it's official, guys. It's official. The song is mostly dedicated to his wife, Lola. Shout out to all the Lolas out there right now. I mean, no doubt this is the top five song. One of the biggest is the top five song in Nigeria right now. I love you because my Mr. P. Good morning, good morning, good morning, Lagos. How you doing? What's going on? I had a wonderful night rest. In a while. I mean, it's been... I've been waking up like 2 a.m., but this time around, I kind of get it. I was like, hey, look, man, even if I'm going to wake up around 2 a.m., I'm going to try to sleep back. I tried. Guess what? I didn't sleep back. I was awake till 4 a.m. And I got up and I had my bath and I made it to work. So the great thing that I'm at work right now... Good morning, as we navigate all through the news, the trendy news, politics, sports, and everything in comparison right now on the morning drive. And just in case you just touched down Lagos for the very first time and you're wondering, this is the sugar of Lagos. Government name, Michael City. Yeah. Make some noise if you wanna.
1: How you doing, man? How you doing? What's going on?
0: The 626. Yeah, I love about 626 in the AM of Lagos. 11th of August, 2026. Exactly a month ago, I celebrated my birthday. And I love it. August has been amazing. I hope August is amazing as it is to me, to you. In the meantime, let's go pay some bills. And when I get back, we get into the weather for the day. And of course, the traffic reports. And some of the biggest headlines making the rounds right now. Get ready, Lagos. It's the sugar of Lagos. Getting ready to motivate you this morning.
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3: Thomas was a young, super talented individual. He had the aura. He had the looks. He had the lyrical skills, the panache, the razzmatazz, and above all, the swag. He was incredibly gifted. When he kicked the game, the whole hood stood up and went crazy.
4: That rock snap, you got that. You wait too late, you got set. He's the cop back and put six holes in his stock head. I got niggas trying to drill this.
3: He was clearly the next big thing to happen, and Thomas picked up the vice. He started to pop pills, abuse substances, and indiscriminately take all kinds of powder, pills, and syrups. There was no stopping him. He became so addicted. And then on one bad day...
5: Put your hand down, boy.
3: Well, Thomas completely lost his mind and was checked into a psychiatric home for a few months and was out again. And after a few months, he was in again. Thomas never regained his sanity, and with it went all his dreams, his future, and his head was deeply saddened. Fall into the same trap. Do things differently. Don't be like Thomas. Dear young Nigerian, don't do drugs. This is a message from the Silverbird Group.

Check it out. The 634. The first time I heard the song by Imaal Nigga, I thought he said, "Leave this world for me. I just want to be alone." That's what he sounds like. Can you hear it? Is it just my ears? Here.

0: Zone B on the 20 championship. So Wa Adeleke claimed the individual scoring prize. Burkina Faso dominated the other major individual honor. So Burkina Faso goalkeeper Raheem Altar was also named the tournament's best goalkeeper and received the Golden Glove, while the compatriot Mohamed Zango was crowned most valuable player.
1: I'm still pained. This is not what I want to see. What I want to hear is that they actually qualified for AFCON under 20. That will be coming up next year. But for this individual award, I hope Adeleke can equally now capitalize on this. He's just a member of the under 20 team. I'll play with the NFF. Even if they want to forget the under 20 set, because the moment you don't qualify for a major tournament, just be rest assured that most of them will just go like that, fizzle out, another set will come up. But maybe the NFF, if they are in their right senses right now, pick this young man and let's see if he can fit in into our under 23 team, and let's see how far and what Eric Chow can make of him at the under 23 level. And if he does perform so well, luckily for him, same coach that is actually the under 23 team right now is the head coach of the Super Eagles. He should be looking at the senior level. But for Adeleke, awesome performance. If others had actually upped their game like him, then we'll be giving this sad story today that they won't be able to qualify for AFCON under 20 come next year.
0: All right, in some other news, South Africa head coach Destry Ellis has stressed the importance of her team being fully prepared for their crucial clash against Nigeria's Super Falcon. Bayana were eliminated from the 2026 Women's African Cup of Nations last Saturday following a 2-1 defeat to host Morocco. Nigeria also saw their title hopes come to an end after suffering a narrow 1-0 defeat to the indomitable Lionesses of Cameroon in a keenly contested quarterfinal encounter at the Labi Zaouli Stadium in Casablanca on Sunday night. South Africa will now face the Super Falcons in a play in clash at the Moulay Rachid Stadium in Casablanca on Thursday. The winner of the encounter will advance to the Inter-Confederation playoffs, where they will join 9 other teams battling for places at the 2027 FIFA Women's World Cup in Brazil.
2: Two underperforming teams meeting in the playoffs. So we expected a lot from Bayana, but that didn't happen. We expected so much from the Super Falcon
0: as well.
2: Their preparations before this just concluded shameful outing was poor, but we expected so much and it didn't happen. Now both of them are going to be meeting for the playoff come Thursday. So it's going to be anybody's game. Right now, I wouldn't say the Super Falcons game, because we don't know the players' reaction. They've lost. We don't know how Justin Madugu is going to rally his team. We don't know how the team is going to see it, because the easiest way, that was what the Super Eagles went through. I don't know why they put on like the easiest route. The easiest route, you just win and get to the semifinal.
1: They like it difficult.
2: Automatic qualification. But this route is a very tough one. Yeah. After South Africa, you have to go play a playoffs. A round robin of
1: and start wasting our money.
2: So I really don't know, but the question is, can we go past South Africa? That is going to be the question. Now on the norms, I would have said yes, but right now, even myself, I really don't know. So I'll just say anybody that has the grit, the determination and the persistence should win on Thursday's game.
1: Sincerely speaking, I would love to see them lose that game too. Because by the time they lose it, NFF will now learn that other federations or countries in Africa have started investing more into women's football. That we are no longer that giant they used to see us as. With these 10 stars on their jersey, I think that's actually played another annoying role. Because each time we saw them on TikTok, they always run around, refer to that same 10 stars, forgetting they weren't the only team particular set that won it. But I like what is happening. They've gotten the money, Abi, and gotten the land, Abi, the house. The houses they promised them in Abuja. Shamefully now, they would have consolidated on that and gotten more. But they decided they didn't want more. So fine. But for NFL, shame on them today. They have brought tears to the eyes of most pundits, most journalists, when you talk about great supporters of women's football. I feel so sad to see Super Falcons.

0: of Continental Showpiece. I feel so sad. Knowing fully well that a typical team that on a good day, you go to bed when they want to play. Just be rest assured, when you wake up, they must have delivered for you. But this time around, I could still remember vividly how it happened the first game against Malawi. I checked, I said, no, let me just sleep a bit. Maybe wake up by second half and just see how it must have gone. And my brothers, I woke up, I saw Nigeria 0. I was still questioning, by this time, Nigeria still yet to score. I now checked the other side of the result. Sleep clear for my eyes.
1: You're like, what's going on? All right, so more football stories coming over right now. Villarreal coach Indigo Perez has accused Super Eagles striker Victor Osimhen of coming onto the pitch to fight after his confrontation with defender Santiago Morillo during their 2-1 preseason win over Galatasaray on Saturday. So Villarreal coach reacted to an incident in the 37th minute when Morillo used his body to block Osimhen's runs towards the penalty area as the Nigerian attempted to get on the end of the of a cross.
2: Let's dress and go first.
1: So Osimhen actually reacted angrily, shoving the Uruguay defender to the ground before Galatasaray.
0: That is a trademark. If you see Osimhen, the second name is trouble. he has refused to learn. It's not everything you fight over. And this where you see Osimhen today and his career, he would have suppressed it if he had not done some things in the past. And after doing it, I was expecting those that he may be seen as his role model or mentors to talk to him and tell him everything no be wahala. Osimhen should learn. If he had not done some things, as I said earlier, he wouldn't have left Napoli when he left Napoli. He wouldn't have even found himself in the Turkish league. Osimhen is way, way bigger than that Turkish league he is right now. But he has refused to learn. And since he has refused to learn, don't go one loss. No, they hear Master Wisolo. I pity him. Because definitely, still
1: I'm not sure he sees it that way. Because this guy blocks him first.
2: Whether we like it or not, like we say, when you look at great players, and let's you say, I could sit down here and call 15, 20 great players that had this kind of hunger issues that, as good as they were, their career never projected very well, except one or two, and that one or two was even at the high point of their career, they lost it. Zinedine Zidane is one, whether we like it or not, we all know him to be a fiery character. We saw what he did, putting himself over the team, and many people might not like it. I could call the likes of Edmundo was a very good Brazilian player, he was a captain, he lost it. What about Roy Keane? As good as Roy Keane was in Manchester United, he had a very terrible and fiery character.
0: I'm still having it till now.
2: Where has it led him to? When you look at Premier League greats, you're not going to count him. We've seen players, the likes of Patrick Vieira has that, but at the way he knows how,
0: he knows how to manage it.
2: We're not arguing that. Look at the likes of Mario Balotelli. Is he as mad as Balotelli? But where's Balotelli? His career nosedived. I could stay here and call.
0: A lot of smart coaches will not want to work with you because you destabilize the dressing room.
2: Exactly. And right now, there is a growing uncertainty which that one now, I believe very soon him and the club will fall out. Galatasaray so far this season has been very, very quiet in the transfer market. And now they've played 5 preseason, they've lost 3. And Osimhen is somebody that is very, very competitive. If they do not bolster or show up that team and the results are not going their way, expect his outburst towards the manager.
0: And the next thing you hear is, I want to leave.
2: Yes, he's somebody like that. So, as much as you want to blame the club, we expected that this season, certain clubs would have matched his wage demands and everything.
0: They are scared. They don't want to do so.
2: They didn't. Rather, we saw the likes of Vinicius. Arsenal is willing to break the bank over Vinicius. Why don't you try it? You need a striker. Why don't you go for Osimhen? Just like what Blessing is saying, there's a lot going on behind the scene. Osimhen is one of the most lethal strikers in the world. Do not take it from me.
0: Behavior.
2: That is it. That is it. That has now become his Achilles heel. That is now the Pandora box of the kind of person we have, being the captain of Galatasaray. Well, I hope he doesn't get as much sent off and much ban than the way he plays and scores more goals this season.
1: All right, I think that's the much you can take on Rhythm 93.7 Sports this morning. Thank you, Sajid. Thank you, Blessing, for stopping by.
0: And it's nice to be here, bro.
1: All right, Lagos, the rest of the Money Drive continues right here. I'll be right back.
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Nigeria is the only country we have. Lots of odd actions that could destabilize the nation. Remember, we're one big family. I am David Chiedu with the news. The Inter-Party Advisory Council, IPAC, has in the meantime warned political parties and government institutions against using state machinery to manipulate Saturday's governorship election in Osun State, insisting that no candidates should gain an unfair advantage because of access to governmental structures. The council said whoever emerges must do so through the freely expressed choice of Osun voters rather than intimidation, manipulation, inducement, or the deployment of public institutions against political opponents. IPAC National Chairman Yusuf Dantale, who gave the warning in Abuja Monday after the council's general

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6: All right, welcome to the Front Page, where we read between the headlines. And we kickstart this morning with some of the biggest headlines from the Punch newspaper. All right, now you have sensitive materials arrive. Oshobo, 30,000 corps members mobilize. Sensitive materials arrive for Oshobo and 30,000 corps members were mobilized. You can find this on the Punch newspaper, page 1 and 2 and 6. Of the Punch newspaper. You have seven states. FCT borrows 355 billion naira in 3 months. Seven states, including the FCT, borrows 355 billion naira in 3 months. You can also check that out. The front of the Punch newspaper right now. And the major headline there is sensitive materials arriving on Oshobo, 30,000 corps members mobilized. Adeleke's wife leads a protest against alleged arrest and violence. Soldiers guards Osun INEC office as 25,310 security personnel deployed for polls. CSOs, others raise fears over INEC's new system. All right, CSOs. Others raise fears over INEC's new results system. Let's see how that pans out. You can check that out on page 6 of the Punch newspaper. And you have this. Federal government orders NICOM to stop disputed fees. Visa proceedings.

0: Olowo, Amadu Bello, Okotiebo, Baliwa, you are saints compared to what we have today. When men are they killed, their bank accounts were empty. They didn't release the money. I don't think about it. Compared to today, the government chairman will build a mansion.
1: Especially that they are asking for the allocations.
0: You see, talking of look, where the military people came from Gowon down to Buhari, Murtala, did they make any difference?
1: Anyway.
0: Was it our problems?
1: Anyway,
0: the major problem that military people caused in Nigeria was having a unitary system of government.
1: Anyway.
0: That everything now flows from the center. That is what today we are still suffering from in Nigeria today. Even when civilians took over in 1999, they say the thing because they are now enjoying it. Let me tell you the truth. You say you are a federation. That is not correct. If you look at our system, it's unitary in nature. That is why governors will go to Abuja every month to go and collect money. That is a unitary system of government. But not the proper federal system. It is not. As long as we operate a Fidiboto federal system, we will not make any progress. In the First Republic, the religions competed among themselves. I don't know if you get my point.
1: Yeah.
0: Should I shock you, Sugar?
1: Yeah, go ahead.
0: Western region was the one that first had a TV station before federal government. Yes.
1: Same
0: all over.
1: Same way, one man is so, the first person to have a refinery before the federal government.
0: See, Kato, so okay, come on, it's all our own. Before federal government did their own. I don't know if you get my point now.
1: Yeah.
0: They were competing. But now, what do states do? They compete in Harry private jets to fly to Abuja.
1: Yeah.
0: And as long as we operate this system, where everything goes to center, governor go and share for the money, then you come and go and give to your people. And that is why, look at the corruption that Sugar. Supreme Court 2 years ago gave a judgment that local government
1: should receive your funds.
0: Are you aware that
1: the
0: 2 years after,
1: the governors are still hesitant?
0: The governors have not allowed it to work. They still collect local government money.
1: Yeah.
0: Are you aware of that? But Tinubu now looking for a second term. Cannot say and do anything. Because you're looking for a second term, the governor can wreck the boat. So he had to allow them. He elevated his own personal ambition above national interest. So they had to even undermine the Supreme Court judgment.
1: So
0: to favor
1: the coup story. The coup story is actually enormous because coup doesn't just threaten the President Bola's administration.
0: Yeah.
1: It threatens democracy, the entire democratic system itself. We should be noted. So Maji's reported explanation raises an even bigger question.
0: And he also said he failed his promotion exam.
1: Yeah. What circumstances makes the military military officers believe that overthrowing a civilian government is justified?
0: Exactly.
1: It's justified.
0: You see, the Maji, he knows that coup plotting is very risky.
1: Very risky, yeah.
0: When you win, you win everything. When you lose, you probably even lose your life. It's treason. It's risky.
1: All right, so we're going to have a question, more like a poll up on X right now. And feel free to just go partake real quick. When citizens lose confidence in a government, what is the legitimate democratic alternative? Protest, election, or the courts? Or something more dangerous? Like, so we're going to have all this list up on the X.
0: Okay, yeah.
1: So we'll take a poll.
0: Should I speak?
1: Yeah, yeah, yeah. You can go ahead.
0: As people vote, if you look at our constitution, never said the law. If your lawmaker is not performing well, there's a permission for recall in Nigeria. Before he completes his term, you can recall him.
1: Mm.
0: But the question is,
1: but how many have we ever recalled?
0: Even those who tried it didn't succeed.
1: Yeah.
0: Nobody said that you must get half of the vote that he got before. It didn't work. Then, on the same constitution, a governor and a president can be impeached. But who is going to do it?
1: Mm.
0: Is it the National Assembly that takes orders from the presidency? Or at the state level, is it the speaker or the house members that worship the governors? In fact, it is the governor and speaker, both at the federal and the state level. But the problem is this: the process of election in this country, how credible it is. Let us know. How credible is

0: it. I want to know. Because some will say they can rig election and survive the people's will.
1: Yeah. All right, that's as much you can take. We're so out of time right now. It's 8:58 already, and that's it on the front page for this morning. From Washington, where Nigeria's democratic credibility faces another test, to
0: litmus test,
1: to 2027, where the opposition is trying to turn political personalities into a single electoral force, or is it Kaduna, where 456.5 billion in electricity sector obligations over triggered regulatory action, and to the disturbing allegations surrounding the alleged coup plot against a civilian government. The headlines may change by tomorrow. I don't know. Let's keep our fingers crossed. But the question remains, who governs? How sugar governor named Michael Cidi, and that has been the front page. Stay informed. Is right here. There he goes. It's 9 o'clock. Coming up next is Rhythm Hit Song of the Week. I'll be right back.
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right, so it's official, right? This particular song, I said it before, it was made for Lola, his wife. If you haven't seen the visual to this song, the visuals are out right now. It's on YouTube or on this page as well. I'm Mr. P, P Square. Go check it out. You realize that, you know, at the end of the video, he has a portrait of Lola, his wife. You know, he was trying to paint up the stairs. I haven't seen the complete video, though, but just the previews I'm seeing, I mean, it just looks so great right now. Shout out to Mr. P. This song, officially, he has two songs on the Niger Top 20 right now. If you go to the Niger Top 20 charts, you get to see Mr. P. He's got two songs on the chat. Of course, his brother is also trending, but you can tell that Mr. P's songs are the ones top in the charts right now. Top 10, Mr. P trending with Can't Look Away and I Love You Because. And of course, bottom 20 right now, you have Rude Boy featuring what's his name? This guy from Ghana right now, Sakodie. Yeah, so that's it. So I wish the brothers, the OGs are coming back. Like I said, the OGs are coming back. If you missed the Daddy Shoki's show, you can tell that, you know, it would be nice having these OGs back right now. It's definitely been nice having these OGs. And these OGs are looking at you guys and like, hey, look, we're coming back with a bang. I tell you guys, man. And just let's not forget LD as well. It's also got a brand new banger. And we are talking, the worst that could happen right now is Banky W decides to drop a song. It's over. It's over. Who else is going to drop a song right now that's, you know, that might just be a hit? Let me see. No, not the band. Nah, the band is washed up already. Because I got to go by and get myself into the band. Voila. But anyway, I'm going to leave you with this one. I Wish You Well by LD. And make sure you follow us up on X on 937 Rhythm FM. And of course, how about your boy at Sugar Flingos? And let's not forget, we're live on YouTube. Alright, all you need to do is search Rhythm 93.7 from live on YouTube and subscribe to stay connected. Alright, you can watch some of your favorite OAPs do your thing right here in the studio and put a face to the name. That's it. So I wish you well this morning. So enjoy. LD, I wish you well. The news update is up at 10. My name is Sugar. Government name, Michael City. See y'all tomorrow.

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1: Good morning. Here are the top stories we're covering at this hour. The European Union delegation to Nigeria and ECOWAS says that it has accepted the invitation of the Independent National Electoral Commission, INEC, to observe the 2027 general election. The European Union ambassador to Nigeria and ECOWAS, Gauthier Mignot, who disclosed this in a statement issued on Monday in Abuja, said the EU will deploy an electoral expert mission comprising between 2 and 4 independent experts to Nigeria for the election. The Inter-Party Advisory Council, IPAC, has in the meantime warned political parties and government institutions against using state machinery to manipulate Saturday's governorship election in Osun State, insisting that no candidate should gain an unfair advantage because of access to governmental structures. And sensitive election materials have arrived in Oshogbo ahead of Saturday's Osun State governorship election. The chief press secretary to the chairman of the Independent National Electoral Commission, Adedayo Oketola, who disclosed this, said the distribution of the materials to the local government areas will be done on Thursday. And workers and pensioners have staged a peaceful protest at the state's government secretariat in Oshogbo to demand a credible electoral process ahead of the governorship election on Saturday. Meanwhile, the Commandant General of the Nigeria Security and Civil Defense Corps, NSADC, Professor Ahmed Audi, has ordered the deployment of 10,200 personnel and specialized tactical units to reinforce security operations across Osun State ahead of the Saturday governorship election. And former Kano State Governor and 2023 presidential candidate of the NNPP, Rabi Okwankwaso, has condemned comments by Islamic cleric Sheikh Sani Yahya Jagir in support of the continued adoption of Muslim presidential ticket ahead of the 2027 general elections. And troops of the Joint Task Force Northeast Operation Hadinkai have repelled an attack by Islamic State West Africa Province ISWAP terrorists on a forward operating base in Gajira Mangazai local government area of Borno State, killing several of the attackers and recovering weapons, ammunition and communication gadgets. In international news, at least 132 people are dead and a state of emergency declared after Colombia was hit by one of its largest earthquakes in years. The death toll is likely to rise, with more fear trapped under collapsed buildings. U.S. President Donald Trump has signed an order that calls for fewer childhood vaccines and also recommends splitting the mumps, measles, and rubella shots. Trump said decades ago that children received only a small fraction of the vaccines required today, and that people were much healthier, and the high rates of autism now observed did not exist. It's a sports consortium including billionaire Amazon founder Jeff Bezos has advanced in talks to buy about 30% stake in Liverpool. The group is led by British Indian millionaire businessman Amit Bhatia and also includes Facebook co-founder Eduardo Severin. Those are the stories we covered at this hour. Many thanks for listening. I am David Chiedu. Up next is DJ Wills. Good morning.
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I'm on a flight now. You can't connect bad Wi-Fi. 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

0: talk about it, shit, go. 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
1: Ask for Jigga, Oga no be today, you can ask for Jigga. 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

Zone Azure 3001 to Double One as a landing.

0: to play in Mummies and Daddies the Mummies. I'm Jordan Uncles. My name is Tia Amakanya Diopaka. And you can report to me so the best video show on the Mummies and just remember that for the 93rd of September. So let's talk about it. I think ready to start the social media conversation. So you can have us talking about rubbish to understand. Welcome. Of course, I'm not doing this alone. I'm here with the ladies who will be joining me in dissecting and realizing that and what and who needs to be practiced for good morning, Mila.
1: How are you doing? Beautiful, sweet, there, man.
0: So you guys know that I'm here at the
1: phone. I'm so happy. I will say your voice is very good. However, you like or not, you like it. I like it. Thank you very much. Thank you very much. You're so happy. Anyways, welcome to World Health this wonderful Tuesday morning. My name is Emiola Akitli. You already know how we do it. You know,
2: hi, good morning. My name is Flora Akitli. I'm from the World Health Tuesday.
1: Good morning. Hi, I'm from the

I don't know what it is before this thing, when it was just people going to the school, or before, or before, or before, or before, or before, or before, or before, or before, or before, or before, or before, or before, or before, or before, or before, or before, or before, or before, or before, or before, or before, or before, or before, or before, or before, or before, or before, or before, or before, or before, or before, or before, or before, or before, or before, or before, or before, or before, or before, or before, or before, or before, or before, or before, or before, or before, or before, or before, or before, or before, or before, or before, or before, or before, or before, or before, or before, or before, or before, or before, or before, or before, or before, or before, or before, or before, or before, or before, or before, or before, or before, or before, or before, or before, or before, or before, or before, or before, or before, or before, or before, or before, or before, or before, or before, or before, or before, or before, or before, or before, or before, or before, or before, or before, or before, or before, or before, or before, or before, or before, or before, or before, or before, or before, or before, or before, or before, or before, or before, or before, or before, or before, or before, or before, or before, or before, or before, or before, or before

I am the spirit in charge of the table that represents

And nobody can even account for how to go back to

0: this nonsense. I want the government able to make sure that it put everybody in check. How did the Lagos State government generally make sure that everything was running smoothly without headaches, without this and their opinion and banking, without people going around and analyzing the government property? How did we make sure to put those things in place? So what is it that the Labour in the current administration, why is it that they're finding so hard to be able to do the same thing that was done by the administration?
1: The state of the society just reflects how our leadership structure is in this perspective. Like, we have a leadership structure that exists, but it's one that sometimes people will compromise, but every other sector, I don't understand what's going on. So, like, what we are facing in Lagos, we just really speak volumes about how our leaders,
2: thank you.

0: and
1: yes, yes.
0: Women need to be educated properly on SD because don't even call anymore. And what is it? Let me emphasize this. No one exploits women more than other women do. Human trafficking rate is a greater than women. And yet we will take because most of society happens out of. So it, honestly, this is not a issue. The fact that social media is actually a member of school, we can pick up for us. And so imagine what children would go into when there was no social media. You understand? This was something that was not at all. It's just become a book of them, thinking of vocalizing itself. I don't think how you get a child suggesting that vocalizing them. I don't feel like the more you beat the child, the more stubborn they get. Because the moment you make them feel like you look at them, the moment you make them feel like it's just beaten, they are ready to be beaten. So then you do certain things. I saw a country where people were just discussing how the parents vocalizing the student and do this really work. They really turn up to be a separate human being. One of the things is saying we are not a disciplined society, we are just a disciplined society. Because of how people, because of how our parents are terrorized and brutalized and all that, those people that are not able to stand and cooperate just because they don't want to be punished. And not only was it like, I really can't get thank you. Another guy was even giving an instance today, he said that when you were under the level, things were all out, you were back to the world, you were missing from home, you were trying to help you on the right. And the one day, he called my mother in the least that was very, very open with his parents who wanted to get him to try. And the guy said, because of other bodyguards, I promised my mom I'm not going to show her a lot. And he said, you don't have any one thing. I hope I see you on the morning. Okay, you can look at me for a while. I just bought at this day. And I was like, I'm very close to my mom. There was nothing I could want to go to church for me. But I don't have to have a conversation with my sister. And because of the school, I already told her that because I know the teacher is close. So most people try to put a whole lot of people on the right. So the right thing is that I think that they have to be in the process. But thinking about the thing that people saw how it's going to be, they were saying that they bought the most people of freedom and they don't get to know how to do it.
2: Which is the old people say, do not take your care of the

0: 12 children, growing children. So why do the humane treatment not them? Come on, please, they are still babies, babies.
1: I think she should have been arrested.
2: I think she should have been arrested. That these children belong to, and they also brutalize their children, right? So there is nothing, it makes no sense to me. You wouldn't beat, even if you beat up an adult, people are going to question you, like, why would you do that? So now imagine using all your energy, one energy on each child. It makes no sense. I don't think you can get children to listen by brutalizing them. There is nothing out of it. It's just your ego at play, and you don't know how to manage your anger as
1: well. Please let me wonder.
3: According to the transmission company of Nigeria, the incident occurred along the 330 kilovolts main transmission line after an airport triggered an inspection. Anyway, patrol officers later discovered that the tower had been seriously vandalized. TCN has warned that attacks of power infrastructure can cause outages, damage, critical national assets, and put lives at risk. I'm going to take two comments. The first one is Aaron comment. And this is iPochi on Instagram. And this girl says, things are going through a lot in this country right now. Chai. Then Henry Adolfo. Maria Adolfo, because I can't understand what this person is trying to get at. People are laughing and suggesting like they never stolen it before. This world is a funny thing. RIP to the disease. What's that?
1: Teachers, people are laughing at me because they're trying to justify it. I mean,
3: there is
1: nothing in the world that you're not finding your phone number.
3: Trying to justify. And I saw that comment. I'm like, what is the meaning of this? Is that Adolfo? Seeing me get Adolfo. Like, I'm so sorry that maybe there are good people out there that are fair and normal, but this woman just carried the matter to another place. Because making me sense that you're saying that if it's not stolen before, you know, raise your hand up. I mean, that is why innovation cannot come into Nigeria at this point. Because sometimes I look at people here and I'm like, the people are really a reflection of the government. You know when Enyola used to say it on this show? And I never related completely until I thank you for setting madness happening in the streets of Nigeria. I now believe that, no. The government is a reflection of the people, and the people are a reflection of the government.
1: No, I'm not a reflection of any government.
3: You can say
2: are you sure?
3: You're half of that.
2: Yes.
3: You can say minus two. No, Allah, me, I will not argue that one because I don't know who passed you. But the problem here now is the fact that people will bring innovation into this country. Some people will say no, God forbid. Sure, is it not the Greek now that they went to vandalize or talking about?
2: Yes.
3: Now they've captured 27 suspects. You don't know the people that lived there among the ones that they have captured. Then we're looking at this one now that died. Are we supposed to say, hey, yeah, maybe so rest in peace?
2: Honestly, for me, the only thing that is paramount here is the fact that he actually puts community at risk, because imagine something going wrong and let's say it's created a form of high surge and it affects the community or a lot of people died. That would have been very, very sad to say the least. But aside that, I feel like he got what is coming from. I don't want to sound insensitive. It's very sad that he died. I don't wish death on anybody, and I did not. I don't wish he died doing that. So it's very sad. But at the end of the day, you commit stupid crime, you win stupid prizes. This is an example of him winning a stupid prize. You went ahead to vandalize an electricity tower. So
1: I mean, you got what is coming for you. There is nothing to say. R.I.P. May you go face the Lord and save you and explain what you were doing, what you were looking for that got you to that place.
4: Oh, well, this one, did she really catch up?
1: Anyways, guys, we're going to be very quick, but I just want to see if I'm not happy. I've got some water and back now. Don't worry, you're welcome. So you're still plugged into What's Hot on Radio 93.7. We're going to be in a quick

0: welcome back, guys. You are still tuned in, or should I say plugged into What's Hot on Rhythm 93.7 FM with the What's Hot girlies, Chidera, Bora, and Emi Ola. Now, we're moving right into our next line of conversation. And that one has got to do with Mr. Okumbo. You guys asked me what he did.
1: He
0: didn't really do anything, Sha. But this story is about the Lagos State government warning celebrities. This one is about the Lagos State Commissioner for the Environment and Water Resources, Tokunbo Wahab, has urged celebrities, influencers, and members of the public to refrain from actions that inadvertently encourage the activities of street urchins, popularly known as agoras in the state. I can recall yesterday, and Ella was saying that this whole street urchins, their behavior was enforced by all these worldly
1: Anyways,
0: so that's really what the conversation is about, right? So

0: this group of guys, like in Brooklyn, Trigger, that kind of thing. So like, where are we drawing the line between don't give them, or where are we drawing the line between like, really just want to help and genuinely want to help?
1: Don't give them, don't support them, don't

down low. And because you see that, this is a means for them to get money. And let them know what this man is saying. And actually, we will have what we say. Because let's start how egoistic we are as a society. This socialite that we're giving them money, all these, I call them fixing a job as pointless as that. We can't go back and see as okay. Nigeria is not the only people. We are not the first people to come up with this customer. We have space in the abroad, in the US, in the UK, and the likes, and the country I follow. But these people around constituting users, they don't go around begging people for money. They genuinely spot cars. Sometimes they interview the people. Oh, what do you do for a living? What advice do you have for people? So. And in a way, they are contributing positively to the society. But the ones we have in Nigeria, they spot your car, and the moment they spot your car, because you think the one show, they made rounds. You said you go cover money, you go give them. It started with one guy. Before you know, when other people saw that, if I say, oh, there's this place, if I say, you go see money, if you actually spot this place, before you know, we have a lot of people doing it. I've seen a car spotter that indirectly caused an accident because he was spotting a car and the guy was trying to zoom off and he went ahead to hit another car. So, in one way or the other, you are the ones encouraging them. Don't give them money. What are they doing? What positivity are they actually contributing?

0: Go that far, not because they want to show off, but because they feel like, okay, I get $100 for a car, make I give this person. Then that person now feels false. You see another good car, and then the person is bringing out 200 naira, and I make that one talk to, but I think I count the money, they won't reach 10 people. You know, because they're already looking at what you have to give to them. Then I also value what in your life, don't be them. But what do we think is the only one going to make help?
1: See, in most cases, you can actually tell if somebody actually needs help. If an agro walks up from the dressing, from the way you talk,
0: I can't tell you need help.
1: You really can't.
0: I can't tell you.
1: Because if an agro walks up to you from the way they talk, the mannerisms and everything, you can tell that this one is an agro.
0: But then, are you not aiding and abetting by the time you now give to
1: that? That's why I'm saying that the moment you see, do not give them money. See, at the point, I've even made it a mantra for me to even not give beggars money, because that one is another very, very crazy industry. We don't know. We're them as people that are, you know, vulnerable and all that, but it is an industry, it is a profession that some people have decided to

0: I said, this is what I want to do with my life. Yes. So in one way or the other, we are encouraging them. I've made it my business. There is no sad story you want to tell. If I open my own sad story for you, you go pity me. So we are all in this Nigeria. May everybody go find the power.
1: See, to be honest, I'm just looking at it that
0: it's actually very, very
1: I'm angry. Just looking at this as this man talking about blaming everybody else for the government. Do you understand? Blaming celebrities, but you're not blaming the government that has failed these people.
0: No, no.
1: You're not blaming government that has failed these people.
2: But the thing is, there's a limit to how you can blame government when it comes to these advisors. You know why? Because you hear some of them say that they don't want to work, that they don't see themselves working under anybody. Yet they wake up in the morning, feel entitled to other people's hard blood, sweat, and tears. They feel entitled to you bringing out money that you worked hard for to give to them. But we hear a lot of them say that they don't want to work. So at what point do we now say that it is bad governance is good? Honestly, I think I like what they like. They don't give them money because no food for lazy man. By the time you start giving them money,
1: Donaga and tell the rest of their friends.
2: Yes.

0: So a man has come out to lament the end of his marriage after infidelity confession. You people, this story is very, very funny. But let me read it. So he went on a rant on Facebook, actually. So he says, life is a mystery, and this is my love story so far. Side note, this man, he claims to be a graduate, but this, I don't even understand. I really, really want to ask the school he went to, and can ask if they can refund the school fees, because the way he types, the confession and everything is so frustrating. I'm going to put this in my words and just read it. So he says, life is a mystery, and this is my love story so far. In 2008, I and my wife, Milayefa, we started dating in the village. Everything was moving perfect. The love, the affection, the understanding.
1: We both moved to Yenagoa from the village, and I visited her every 2 weeks.
0: We were full of life in the relationship. In 2015, I finished school, and she got a job at Federal University, Otueke, and she started taking care of the house, which is me, my child. She was paying all the bills, praying from one church to another for me to succeed in life with my credentials. And in 2019, thankfully, I finally got a job and we got married, which was in August 2021. Immediately after the marriage, she got pregnant, but unfortunately, the child died, and everything in my marriage started having unidentified issues. What are the issues I caused in the marriage? She got pregnant up to 3 times while I was in school, and I asked her to remove them. Life was not fair to us at the moment. I mistakenly followed another woman. The first issue was him telling us to remove all the pregnancies she had because life was okay with them. And the second mistake was him mistakenly following another woman.
2: He put mistake
0: and she realized that, and she vowed not to forgive me in life. I begged her to forgive me for years, but she refused. So it led to no love, no affection, no submission, no support system as a wife. Punishment every day and night. Nothing was working. The silent battle. She wanted to take her own life. She no longer loved me. She said she's going to kill me and kill herself. These were the words that were coming out of my wife's mouth on a daily basis. In the end, until 2026, but in the end, today is supposed to be our 5th marriage anniversary, but we chose separation for the future, for our future.

0: she has made in his life. He will always be my hero in my lifetime. My woman of my youth is no more with me, but life goes on. Today, I'm just left with memories. In the year 2016, all my efforts to build a family was shattered. And honestly,
1: who shattered?
0: The first comment says, first of all, which school did you attend? Honestly, which school? As you people do not

0: Bueno, the next comment, this is from Conesta. She says, the last line sums up the absolute refusal to take responsibility.
1: Yes.
0: All your efforts. I feel sorry for that woman, and hopefully she learns and affliction does not rise a second time. This is from...
2: Abortion, don't do abortion.
0: That doesn't mean that life is over now.
1: This is they have a child together.
0: Yeah, Vampop, and she says, this is very sad. No woman deserves this kind of treatment. She worked, she paid all the bills while you were schooling, only for you to cheat on her and still blame her for the consequences of your action. And the last comment I'm going to say from Nkechi says, men and accountability are not the same at all. You mistakenly followed another woman to her house after instructing her to abort three pregnancies. Did you actually see how deep that thought was? Her parents gave you a whole loving and complete woman, but you chose to make her the shadow of herself. Now you are returning a shattered and damaged woman to her parents. Trace it well. You will find out the loss of the pregnancy you wanted was as a result of the previous abortions.

0: They are just going to move out. Do you understand? This is someone that sacrificed a lot. And if you actually remember, the basis when a lot of these men cheat, the basis they want to justify it on is the fact that they are the provider. They are the one doing this. So what do you mean they're going to
1: talk about it?
0: Exactly. So in this case, reverse is the case. This woman was the one providing. Firstly, you got married to her and left her in the village. Type of marriage never sits well with me. When you get married to someone and you leave them and you move your life to another place, it now seems that you're in a long distance marriage. But she was able to plug it out. She moved to your place. She got a job. She was paying the bills. And I'm sure you're not even helping with house chores, because this type of man is a narcissist. And maybe she's the one taking care of the house, taking care of the child, carrying all the responsibility, paying all the bills. And somehow you mistakenly fall. Did you mistakenly fall into the vagina of another?
2: Of course you did.
1: Now, yes,
2: he fell mistake. You already said it. He mistakenly slept with how many women?
0: No, it's all
2: okay,
0: it's
2: just one.
1: No, the one that she caught you.
2: Yeah. Okay, the one that she caught you.
1: You're not saying he mistakenly followed another woman and she found out. What nonsense! Women don't suffer.
2: It's even a good thing that you can't even tell this type of person. You can't tell this type of person to. To leave and she will leave. Do you understand that? Do you get what I'm saying? Because it's like, don't want to go.
0: I'm actually happy that she was able to pick up herself. Because in most cases, like you said, a lot of women will say, oh, I've invested so much into this relationship. But hear me right, I don't think a man that rates you or regards you will want to do this kind of thing to you. Because thinking of the fact that